they coming close, cause they all want me. You want it when you saw me. I like how you look, baby, call me.

be dreaming where your head is resting of all the things that filled your yesterdays. Now you're sleeping far from me. Oh, you're sleeping, yeah, you're sleeping. Now you're sleeping far from me.

is our chance to exist on burning earth. Maybe AI is how we evolve. Machines are what the future holds.